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3: Is it A, Rick Ross, B, Wiz Khalifa, or C, Don Toliver?
0: Kevin is on the line. He seems excited. He's ready to play, but is he smarter than Nicasio? We'll find out together.

0: All right, y'all. It's FM 97. And yes, we know that you love concerts. So we are getting you hooked up with those concert tickets, man. 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And you're going to see all the concerts that you could win your way into.
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0: All right, you smarter than Ocasio, man. Let's see if Kevin is. What's up, brother? You there?
2: Yeah, I'm still here.
0: All right, I can feel it, man. Good energy, good vibes. You're going to knock this out the park. Nicasio will give you a question, multiple choice answers. Pick the right one. We hook you up, bro.
2: Sounds good.
3: As a young kid, which rapper could only fall asleep if someone rubbed his ears? Is it A, Rick Ross, B, Wiz Khalifa, or C, Don Toliver?
2: Try Rick Ross.
3: No. Aww. That was, for him, it was his belly.
0: What are the last two options?
3: B, Wiz Khalifa, or C, Don Toliver?
2: Tried Don Toliver. I don't think Wiz Khalifa would have been that, but maybe.
3: No, it's not Don Toliver.
2: It was Wiz, no.
0: It was Wiz. Yes, Wiz, yes.
3: Yes, sir.
0: Did they say why?
3: No.
0: Oh, or when he grew out of it?
3: No, I think

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1: Vin Diesel. I feel like there's not too many people that hate him.
2: I haven't heard anything bad about him.
1: I mean, there's a few like celebs when you think about him. Everybody just loves him, like The Rock, Vin Diesel, whatever. And so he did a little heartfelt tribute for Dolly Parton where he's saying, I will always love you. Some people were like, wow, this was amazing. It's so genuine and authentic. Some people were like, why would you do this, Vin? Just let her rest in peace.
2: Oh my gosh.
1: Let's listen to it together, and then I want to get your thoughts.

0: I want y'all to know Nicasio was laughing.
1: But why is he wearing a pink jacket?
0: The entire time.
2: What's wrong with pink?
3: I don't think it was bad. The only thing is like you picked the wrong song because even though that's Dolly's song, like you compare it to Whitney.
2: Yeah, and you're kind of singing it like Whitney.
3: But it's like, you know, no one could come close to Whitney.
1: Is this AI? And was he trolling? I feel like he wasn't singing. Like, I don't know. This is
2: he had
1: weird.
2: That one dance song a while back. Remember that one? It was horror. I didn't like
0: no,
2: it.
0: No, it's such a good song.
2: You
0: like,
2: was a good
3: you
2: song.
3: No, yes. I thought it was a good song. It was a good song. Also, did you guys see that Dolly Parton is now like the most streamed artist worldwide?
1: Why all of a sudden? I got a problem with this because everyone was posting about Dolly Parton, but Dolly Parton this, Dolly Parton that. It's like, but name a song. Like you guys
3: Jolene.
1: Like. Oh God. That's the only one.
3: 9 to 5.
0: I will always love you.
1: Trina never listened to Dolly before she died.
4: Why are you hating on this woman that passed away?
1: No, I think she's great and I think she's a legend, but I feel like there are real fans and then there's people that just jumped on the bandwagon.
2: Yes, 100%.
4: Or it's like all the people that can't wait to post a picture with a celebrity.
2: That drives me crazy.
4: Like the moment they pass away, they're like, man, it's so crazy to think me and Dolly that one time. I'm like.
5: Coming up next.
4: So everybody was talking about the fact that Drake went to the Ella Langley concert a week or two ago.
3: Yes.
4: And Drake has just previewed a very smooth R&B remix that he has made of Ella Langley.

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1: When it comes to a first date, ladies, should there be dinner? Alcohol? Should it be in the daytime? Nighttime? Under $50? What's the vibe with all of this? Comedian Takara Williams was on Club Shay Shay and spoke all about it.
2: I don't think first date should be dinner.
3: What a first date should be?
2: I think a first date should involve no alcohol, and it should be in the daytime. I'm not telling people how to date. This is my opinion. I think a first date should be inexpensive, under $50.
3: Under 50?
2: Yes. We used to meet up and get ice cream. We used to meet up. You know, it was our place, Jamba Juice. Before you know it, a whole hour went by. Y'all done had a great conversation. You finished your Jamba Juice. You're feeling good. I like car dates. Ooh, put me in a car with some R&B, some 80s R&B. What? The Whispers? Or drive to the beach, open up the back of the car, get some Jersey Mike's, sit back there, eat your sandwich, talk, the sun, the beach.
1: I love some good Jersey
0: that
1: Mike's.
0: That sounds amazing.
1: Number 17.
0: I want to date her.
1: On Italian Parmesan and cheese or whatever that is. Oh, my God. Do you agree with this? A cheap first date? I feel like in 2026, if you're a guy and you offer a cheap date, you're going to be judged.
4: I mean, I think she's onto something, but I don't like... Again, this is me just overthinking, but like going on a hike. Like if I don't know this person, what if he pushes me off the mountain?
5: See, Serena, why you think that way?
0: Well, a man can find a way to kill you no matter what you do.
1: True.
4: But I do think like a date for coffee, like that could actually work. And this was a few months ago, but I had went to breakfast with a friend and there was this table next to me and they were on a first date. Like you could tell like they were getting to know each other and just like, I don't know. I was like, dang, like I feel like there's no pressure because you just like meet them and then you're like, okay, like I'm going home now or
1: you go along with your day.
4: Yes.
5: Serena, if your husband at the time was dating you and he wanted to take you to Starbucks for a coffee, you would not fly with that if that was the first date. You would want a dinner. You want to be wine and dine.
4: The first place he took me, we had to be like patted down.
5: What'd you guys go to prison?
1: Prison.
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1: AI, I think, can be super dope when you use it for, I don't know, like cool things. Like things that actually help you, not to just like make pictures of Santa Claus and jet skiing and Rudolph.
4: People need to stop making their flyers on ChatGPT.
1: Yes. Every flyer looks the same now on ChatGPT.
4: And the person doesn't look like you.
1: The darkest, most brutal truths in psychology, according to ChatGPT.
5: Oh,
1: I'll share them with you next.
5: I don't want to stay in the car for this one.
1: Good. 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
1: 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And yes, we know that you love concerts. 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
1: So ChatGPT was asked, what are the most brutal truths in psychology? And these were the answers. Your brain lies to you constantly. You are not a passive observer of reality. You are a narrator. Your brain invents stories that feel true, but are often built on cognitive biases, emotional residue, and past wounds. I agree with that. That's true.
2: Yeah. And it's very true. Because if you're like, oh, they just disrespected me or whatever, like they did something that made you feel away, and this person's just like, oh, I didn't.
3: Yeah.
4: Well, that's like the little angel and little devil, right? Like that's the little
1: but
4: devil
1: you create
4: telling
1: that
4: you.
1: That yeah, of course. That little devil. Number two, what you avoid controls you. Avoidance feels like relief in the short term. But every time you dodge discomfort, you strengthen fear, shame, procrastination, or resentment. Again,
4: I feel that, very true. Mm-hmm. I feel this about my taxes.
3: I mean, yeah. Same.
1: Number three, you are not who you think you are. You're who you practice being.
2: Mm.
1: Identity isn't fixed. It's a feedback loop of habits, roles, beliefs, and repeated stories. You shape who you are by what you do over and over, not by what you wish were true.
4: So,
2: you know, I do see this.
4: Matt, like when you don't believe in energy, you're shaping yourself to think that.
1: That is true. Yeah. Number four is interesting. It says you're wired for emotion, but built to regulate it. Feeling your emotions is not enough. Mental health comes from being able to name, hold, and use your emotions, not be hijacked by them.
4: Oh, wow.
3: Yes.
4: Matt.
3: Not me. I'm good. I'm mostly regulated.
4: Traces right back to you. And I feel like if you want to change your life, you got to start with what you repeat.
1: Okay. So number five.
3: Thanks, sir.
1: We'll close it with this. You will suffer either way. So suffer for something worthwhile. It says there is no life without pain, but there is a difference between meaningless pain and meaningful sacrifice. Purpose doesn't remove suffering. It just gives it a reason.
4: Oh, my God.
1: That's good.
4: One time, Serena told me that she went to the gym. She was in the car at the parking lot, and then she drove off because she didn't want to go to the gym.
2: I did.
1: Just one time. Opposite of everything we just talked about.
3: That's okay.
1: Okay. Let's talk your life satisfaction. It could apparently be higher if you do this.
3: Skip the gym.
1: We'll share it with you next.
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2: I love alone time. Especially more so now than ever. And I feel like people have always thought I'm weird. Like, I love going out to just eat by myself.
3: Same.
2: And just be in my own little world. Yeah. And I saw this study that says if you can eat alone in a restaurant or sit alone in a movie theater, then your life satisfaction is likely much higher than most.
3: Oh, thank
2: Psychologists distinguish voluntary solitude from loneliness. Chosen alone time can be positive, while unwanted isolation is more likely to feel painful. I love alone time. Going to the gym by myself. Like, I saw a couple last night. They were young, maybe like 18, 19, in front of me on the treadmill. And they were holding hands. They were both on a treadmill, but then
1: that's
2: holding hands in the middle of it.
1: Oh,
2: come on.
1: That's annoying.
2: And then they got off. And you know, you can turn your headphones from like noise cancellation and transparency.
0: Yeah.
2: So I turned it to transparency so I could hear. Just going to be a nosy. And she's like, I just love you. Oh, I just love you. I love you so much. And then he's like, I love you too, baby.
3: Oh, they've been together like 3 months.
2: And then they started going, mwah, mwah, mwah, mwah, mwah, mwah, mwah. And I'm like, get out of my way.
3: That's the, I think that's the highest level of confidence if you're comfortable being by yourself.
2: Yes.
3: I have this weird fantasy that I'm Will Smith and I am Legend. Like, I saw that movie where he's the only person on the planet. Yeah. And Loki, I was like, I was kind of jealous of him. Like, what a great life.
2: Man, I feel like Matt hates life. Yeah.
3: Like, no, I'm just saying. I love myself so much.
2: Oh. I love people. Like, I like the energy of people.
4: Well,
2: I love
4: there's a time
2: to
4: for
2: escape
4: that.
2: It and just be in my own world.
4: Bro, having a meal, having a meal by yourself and then going to the mall and shopping by yourself.
0: Oh, my God. I love it.
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1: 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So it's coming up in 3 days. 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
1: And you know, it's the new hit list. I'm Crystal Rosa. Steve Lacy says he loves to cold FaceTime people. He says, I think about what they could be doing first. I see their time zone. I'm like, all right, now could be a good time. New Steve Lacy. Oh, yeah.

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1: I know, it's the end of an era, a Kelly Clarkson era. So in February, Kelly Clarkson announced that she would not move forward with another season of her talk show, which premiered in 2019. So she did express excitement to turn her focus towards other creative endeavors. And it was the other day Kelly Clarkson signed off for the very last time after 7 years of hosting her show on NBC. Listen.
2: I have immeasurable gratitude for everybody, the crew, the band, everybody here, the audience, the viewers. Thank you so much. It's been an incredible opportunity. Thank you for connecting with us. One last time from this chapter before we turn the page. Have a great day. And if it's not, change it.
1: My mom's going to be so bummed. She loved that Kelly Clarkson show.
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Wow, look at Ella Langley out here breaking records. I love that for her. And I do love her bangs so much. I'm telling you, I am inspired. I think I'm gonna take the chop or do the chop or whatever. So Choosin' Texas has now broke the record for longest running number one non-holiday pop singer.

97. I'm Katie, and we would love to know what songs you're loving right now. 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
1: I feel like a lot of times during award shows, the people who are, you know, reporting from the red carpet, they can be podcasters, influencers, which I think is awesome and everything. Like, what a cool opportunity, right? But now there's going to be a new reality show finding the next red carpet reporter who is going to be at the Emmys talking to all the celebrities, the actors. I love this. And it debuts today. It's Katie. I've got the story for you in 5 minutes.

0: Brian in the morning. It's FM 97. This is Katie. All right, so People, they have a new reality show. And this sounds really good. I want to watch this. So there's a new reality show trying to find the next red carpet reporter. It premieres today. Here's a little clip from the trailer.
1: Welcome to People's next red carpet reporter.
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0: 97, Lancaster's number one hit music station. So did you see, we finally know the name of Taylor Swift and Travis Kelce's dog. The big white fluffy dog that we've been seeing in pictures. Travis Kelce is now the face of a new Tommy Hilfiger fall campaign. And the doggies in the pictures, her name is Wendy. And you know Taylor Swift, like, she's made references to Peter Pan before by, like, you know, Peter Cardigan and Wendy, obviously. And I was like, I love that name for a dog, Wendy. So cute.
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1: Now, usually she is wearing those like sky-high Louboutin over-the-knee boots. Ariana Grande said that she suffered a foot injury and had to wear comfies for the final two stops in her Eternal Sunshine tour. But they were like the cutest platform Uggs ever. 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
1: You are going to see Zara Larsson, Benson Boone, BTS, Cardi B, Snoop Dogg, Weezer. This is all in Las Vegas. Now that it's officially September, we can say this month. I mean, be like Gladys who won a trip to our iHeartRadio Music Festival.
2: 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Are you kidding me? 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

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This is Katie. And that is so exciting. Ella Langley broke a record. Okay, so here's the deal. Choosin' Texas has now broke the record for longest running number one non-holiday pop single. Because I think of like Mariah Carey, All I Want for Christmas Is You, the

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It's Katie, and I am so ready for this 5K. Join us Saturday the 19th at Harrisburg International Airport for the Piedmont Airlines Left, Right, Left 5K, benefiting Veterans Outreach of PA. Come run with us.

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Thank you for hanging out with us. And don't forget to catch the phone tap on Elvis Duran. It's coming up this morning at 7:20 on FM 97. 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

So yesterday, Freeform dropped the schedule for their 2026 31 Nights of Halloween, which I love this. So you can check it out. I have on my Instagram on the story, Katie Radio 1, all the Hocus Pocus, all the Nightmare Before Christmas.

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1: Okay, after all, it is Wednesday. We're halfway through the work week. And I do feel like this is very relatable. It's Katie. I mean, at any point in the week, maybe today, you're like, God, I need a girl's night.
2: Yes.
1: Yeah, right?
2: What girl hasn't?
1: See, I told you. Same. According to a survey, women say that they need a girl's night every 22 days to feel, quote, balanced. So every 3 weeks, I'm like, okay, that tracks. And big shock, a lot of people in this survey said that wine must be involved. I mean, obviously.
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trending, broke a really awesome record. 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
1: So I'd like to know your thoughts on this survey that's trending. 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
2: 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We're not having a contest right now. Try back
1: don't
2: later.
1: Don't worry. You know what? I've never had somebody answer the phone when I've called in maybe 20 years. So.
2: Wow. Oh, here we are.
3: Wow. Well, we're all here. The whole morning show decided to answer a phone.
4: Hi.
2: Hi.
4: Hello.
1: Hello. Hello.
3: I wish we were having
1: enjoy
3: a contest. I'd give you something.
1: Well, thank you. Real. I don't know if it's AI or actually a real
4: thing.
1: What's your favorite color?
3: Blue. What's your name?
1: Joseph.
3: Joseph, it's Elvis and Gandhi and Danielle and Scary and Nate.
1: Hey, everybody.
3: We're having phone issues today. And Scary said, oh, look, there's a phone ringing. Let's see if it works. And you're there. It was meant to be.
1: I was listening to some music yesterday. What are your thoughts on Dua Lipa coming out with that Houdini song and then Abracadabra sort of that punchback from Lady Gaga?
4: Yeah.
3: I know. It's like

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1: Oh my God, that's awesome. How exciting. Hi, I'm Peggy and I just won a trip to the iHeart Music Festival.
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So Zara Larsson, man, rocked Lollapalooza. Awesome show. I cannot wait to see what she pulls out at our iHeartRadio Music Fest in Vegas. We want to get you there. Last week to get this done, by the way. $1,000 a trip there. 1 o'clock.

0: 97, Lancaster's number one music station. I'm DC. September is officially on, though it's technically still summer. Fall doesn't start till like the 22nd, but like summer's done. Mentally, we moved on. I get it. Back to school is here. Looking back at summer 2026, is there like a place you went you'll never, ever, ever going to go back to?
1: You know what? Right now, Florida has got some of the crazy. We all know Florida can be crazy. We know. But it is even crazier, and it just doesn't feel safe. Even when I go down and have a good time like I used to, it's just not as fun as it used to be. It doesn't feel good. The people aren't as nice.
0: Yeah, like when you went to Disney as a kid, mom and dad paid for everything. Now that you're mom and dad, that kind of sucks having to pay that bill, huh?
1: Yeah, screw Florida for now.
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With Elvis Duran in the morning, it's After 97. I'm DC, and yes, your Jonas Brothers tickets. Open up the iHeart app, hit the red mic. Tell us your bold prediction for the year 3000. Doesn't matter how crazy it is. You're going to be entered to see the guys. When I was young, I fell in love.

0: 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I'm DC. Happy Wednesday. Anything going on today in Lancaster?
1: My son has soccer practice.
2: Oh, no. 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
1: Yeah.
2: Was that your dream when you were young?
1: No.
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1: Not a soccer mom.
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It is crazy that September already. 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
1: And thanks very much for being here on the radio. It's Zach Dillon. You know about dry January, right? And people try that. They come off the new year. They're like, you know what? I'm going a month. I'm just not drinking. I'm focused. That's a distraction. That costs a lot of money. I need to rest my liver. Whatever the case is for why people would do dry January, people do it. And the latest trend, like dry January, is sober September. Basically, it's a break from alcohol after all the summer fun in the sun and before the upcoming holiday overindulgence that we'll get back to is why we go for dry January. So sober months, they're becoming very popular, especially with younger people who are already drinking less overall, as they're finding in studies. So if you slip up this month, there's always sober October. They do that too. So sober September, sober October. You could just go fully sober. I mean, your liver will love you.
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FM 97, Lancaster's number one hit music station, and Zach Dillon. I'm ready for this 5K that's coming up Saturday the 19th at Harrisburg International Airport for the Piedmont Airlines Left, Right, Left 5K, benefiting veterans. 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
1: Zach Dillon on the radio, the Zach Dillon on Instagram and TikTok. Snoop Dogg, I don't even know this. He has an ice cream company, and he's looking for one lucky person to taste ice cream for a living. And the job pays $10,000 a month. That sounds like, I don't know, it kind of sounds sketchy. Like, how on earth do you get paid 10 grand a month for testing ice cream? The role is with Dr. Bombay, his family-owned ice cream brand, who he launched back in 2023. It now sells 7 different varieties of it, retailers nationwide, including Walmart and more. But the full-time international taste tester position that is open is being handled through a hiring platform, and applications are open to people anywhere in the world. But can you imagine? I don't know what you do for a job, and I love talking to you on the radio, but can you even imagine being able to test ice cream and just eat ice cream all day and you're getting paid 10 grand a month? Give it to me.
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1: 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Did we make the list? 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
1: Well, it seems that there's a talk parents don't want to have with their kids, and it's not the one you think. 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
1: It's Zach Dillon on the radio. The Zach Dillon on Instagram and TikTok if you want to follow me on either of those platforms. Same name on both platforms. I do have the blue check mark on Instagram, so you know it's me, but trying to figure out how to do that on TikTok. It's a little bit different, obviously, of a platform. But the Zach Dillon on both of them. So there seems like there's a talk parents don't want to have with their kids. And it's not the one you think, right? It's not the birds and the bees. And yeah, a new survey finds that the money talk is even more uncomfortable than the birds and the bees. And over half of parents say discussing money with their kids is harder than talking about drugs or alcohol. Many parents admit they've avoided the topic altogether because of their own financial struggles, right? It's like if you got a mom or a dad that is terrible at money managing and then they're trying to preach about money managing, you're like, yeah, okay, mom, dad, haha, sure. The survey found that 60% of kids are already familiar with buy now, pay later services, because that's offered pretty much everywhere now, and nearly a third think financing groceries is a smart financial move. We are doomed.
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Well, enjoy the rest of your Wednesday, hump day. Tomorrow's Thursday and another day closer to a long holiday weekend and Labor Day weekend coming up. 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

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It is Zach Gillen. 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
1: 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I'm Elizabeth Bethany. It's Wednesday, by the way.

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I kind of love what one boss did or posted on social, but others think it's cruel. We'll chat coming up in...

0: 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I saw this post. Have you seen that went viral? A new girl was starting, I think at a restaurant or a cafe or something, and they posted on their Instagram, new employee is starting today. Please, everyone come, bring your entire family, order the most difficult things on the menu, and let's put them through a stress test to see if they can handle it. This could be cruel and unusual. But do you feel like, what if this is how you did interviews? What if you were trying to get a job? They have three candidates left. They bring each of you in for a day and make it hard, make it difficult, see who handles it the best. This could be a better way of hiring than whatever the bleep is going on now, because people are very worthy. People are not getting their jobs, okay?
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2: 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Two massive title fights headline the card, including slap fighting legend Wolverine. Also on the card is former WWE champion Jake Hager and the debut of former UFC heavyweight Chris Barnett. 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
1: 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I guess it's called Drizzy. How perfect does that sound? I need it.

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Benson Boone, one of the many artists that will be in Vegas in 2 weeks for our iHeartRadio Music Festival. I would love for you to be there as well. All you have to do is get the keyword. I'm like yawning while talking to you. This never happens. I'm sorry. Get the keyword. Wake up. Be ready. Coming up in a few minutes.

Lancaster's number one hit music station is FM 97 and Landisville. I'm Liz Bethany. Hi. Just wanted to say thank you so much for streaming us while you're doing whatever you're doing today on the iHeartRadio app. We're always here to keep

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I'm Elizabethany, mostly ready for this 5K. 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

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If you've tried something crazy that actually worked, you know, like for self-care or whatever, let's share. 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
1: I wish we could have the speech from Billie Eilish at her brother's wedding as the officiant, but probably not going to get that. Hey, I hope you have a great rest of your night. 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I could

You know that moment GPS is yelling at you, you're trying to find parking, maybe running a little late. The last thing you need to be doing is scrolling, trying to find music. So make us a preset in the iHeartRadio app, hit FM 97, so that we are just one tap away.